0: feeling good in my body.
1: Okay. Listen, this is very important. Okay? Your attention, please. An important public announcement. It is necessary for me to tell you at this point that there is a clause in our contract here tonight that says if anything nasty happens on stage, terrible things happen to us. Go! We just want to assure you that our only interest here is doing a swell job for you. However, it is also necessary to prove our good intentions before we begin by reciting our Mothers of Invention anti-smut loyalty oath. If the members of our rocking team combo will please repeat after me. I
2: Justin
1: Goldman, do hereby solemnly swear, in accordance with the regulations of the contract with this here rock and roll engagement,
3: in accordance with the regulations of the contract with this
1: and the imbecilic laws of the
4: state of the imbecilic laws.
1: Restrictions, regulations, perpetrated by rednecks everywhere.
4: Do hereby solemnly swear.

This does not include private showings in the hotel room. This does not include.

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You know, the regular dogs that used to hang out in the neighborhood looked at the poodle, didn't think anything of it. You know, they didn't used to make fun of the old face. But the woo man, as you know, has always been much smarter than the man. That stuff is very bad for me, by the way. Okay.

devices. Take it away. 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You know this is true. And so it was since the beginning of time. The man would do anything to get some pussy. And that's why the woo man always had control over it. In the beginning, the woo man looked the man directly into the eye and said, I'll tell you what, why don't you go get a job? Because I could use a few nice things around the house. Mainly what I need is a clipper, a scissors, and a pair of zircon encrusted tweezers. Thank you very much. And of course, the man did his duty, as they say in the trade. He went out and he got a goddamn job. Went out and pushed that broom around for about $1.298 an hour. Brought his money back to the Garden of Eden and gave that money to the woo man. The woo man ran out the back door of the Garden of Eden, went directly to the hardware store, got the clippers, the scissors, and the zircon encrusted tweezers, and came back. And while the man was very tired from having his job, while he was sleeping, the woo man got a hold of the poodle, because the woo man had noticed earlier that the length and proportion of the poodle oral appendage, the tongue of the dog, in other words, ladies and gentlemen, was very much to her liking, except that this dog had too goddamn much hair on it. It didn't have the disco look that's so popular nowadays. And so the woo man set out to modify the aforementioned dog.

Now she took the dog and she cleaned it up a little bit. You see, she took a little bit off the back part here, around the neck, the thorax, the tushies. Got all of the unwanted extraneous material off this area, which we shall call Burbank. Then she set the little sucker up like this. Really nice. Got his mouth set up like that. And squatted right on. Looking down into the dog's eyes. She looked down into the dog's eyes. Do you know what she said to the dog?

0: tell you tonight. Don't get mad, that ain't no big thing. Hold it, hold it, hold it, hold it.
1: It's good for you. It's good for you. I know you're really holding it, and it's still very, very good for you. I wish you'd let go of the pants now.
0: Oh, let go.

Heavy duty. Maroon nylon heavy duty. Light blue cotton with tiny skin. That's getting them very excited because it appears that the bottom part of those pants are welded together. Okay, let's try this.

0: These are very light blue, and apparently are coming in contact with some corrosive material that has eaten the bottom out of it.
1: What?
2: China syndrome.
0: All right.

0: Father Vivian Oblivion, resplendent in his rock, was whipping up the batter for the pancakes of his flock. He was looking rather bleary. He forgot to watch the...
1: Alright. See that? That's what you call a new song. We're not gonna stand up here and read the song, bitch, while I'm doing it. We figured that this is a good place to do this song. It's only been performed once before, and that was the evening after it was actually written in Boston. I'll tell you the story of this song. This is called Creative Deviation from the Normal Part of the Program, simply because you trust the audience's good taste so much that you know that even if the

check it out. How many of you people feel that Rob has gotten entirely too preposterous? I see that you're not all convinced. Some of you believe that rock is real. I can see that that was probably about 20% of the audience has had it up to here, and the rest of you people still believe in that shit. Okay? Well, this is dedicated to the rest of you people that still believe in that shit. Now, check this out. How do you rationalize the appearance of an album entitled, I'm in You?

right, folks. Let's think about the world of rock just for a moment. Some of you already have those cute little shirts on that say Disco Sucks, right? That's not all that sucks. Of course, Warner Brothers sucks, but besides Warner Brothers, there are other things about this business that really suck. One of them is the way in which the subject of love is dealt with in the lyrics of various serious rock artists. The intensive care contingent of the rock world. These people are fucked up. They're really fucked up. Because, see, love isn't the way they're telling you about it, so they're telling you wrong. I'm going to tell you right, you see. Now, all of the ladies in the audience, you get to have fantasy time. This is female fantasy hour. Okay? You're a teenage girl, right? You have abducted the succulent pop star of your choice, right? You have taken the aforementioned pop star, who is really cute and arrogant, and eats a lot of crumpets, back to your teenage room. That's right. Spindle twice. You have taken this turkey back to your room. You have laid on your teenage bed. You have put your teenage legs up in the air. You have actually taken your own teenage pants off. You have the teenage red bulb on right next to the bed. The curtains are drawn. It's dark. It's midnight. You put on a Phoebe Snow record. You're really relaxing. Tears come to your eyes. You are sensitive. You are in love. The pop star of your choice takes off his pants and climbs on top of you. And the next thing you know, you hear this little voice in your ear, and it says,

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1: A white person.
2: A white person.
1: A white person.
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dedicated this whole song to Miss Pinky. For those of you who don't know about Miss Pinky, we recently visited that colorful country, Finland, and were met at the airport by a gentleman named Eric. Eric, because every time we go to Finland, he's a very nice person. He collects autographs.

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0: target for the Sierra Court. They had a lot of that. So I'm in Nick Gallery, and I'm located 13 miles back from
1: Kingston.
0: Well, I work full detail for us, so go down, please.

about 25, 26 degrees centigrade, but I have 7 H and O for Tabla Ramarovsky. Do you agree?

Signal. Operator name is Steve, the other Tango Echo Victor Echo. Thanks for the call.

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0: 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Mike Sugar Zero, Sugar Charlie Golf Portable.
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0: Okay, Italy Whiskey 9, Hotel Golf Sierra, you're 5 by 5, 55 at the moment, with QSB, over, over.
1: Okay, thank you very much, you are about 4 by 5 here in Palermo, International Hacker Meeting Competition. 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
0: 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I also reference Echo Uniform 008. Thanks for the call, all the best, very safe.
1: Thank you very much, bye.
0: Okay, bye bye, QRZ, please, Mike Sugar Zero, Sugar Charlie Golf Portable. Bye.
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2: Thank you very much. India Kilo 2 Romeo X-ray Victor. You are 5 and 4 in Palermo.
0: Okay, India Kilo 2 X-ray Victor. X-ray Victor, make sure I've got that call sign correct. So you're 5 and 5. 5 by 5 onto the Isle of Jura, QSL.
2: Thank you. It is India Kilo 2 Romeo X-ray Victor. You are 5 and 5. Thank you very much, sir. Steve.
0: Okay, yes, thank you very much. Italy Kilo 2 Romeo X-ray Victor, we have that correct. 73, thanks for the call.
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0: Ok, Uniform Alpha 1, Zulu Charlie X-ray, Uniform Alpha 1, Zulu Charlie X-ray, 555,
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